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So come and get this fortune, satisfaction, get

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2: 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Merch booth made niggas extensive funds. 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

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Customers bothering, asking me for a picture. 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

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The doc said she only had a week for us to speak before she deceased, cause cancer was just eating her cheeks up. Fuck, nah, this is really awkward for me, bruh. I hang the phone up and adjust my seat back and started to think, like, what the fuck just happened? I never had a death and I just seen her a week ago. Meet them at the hospital, I should. In between a set of bad, bad, not good.